0: It's Kendra. So maybe you've been wanting a pet for so long, but maybe you're renting and they don't allow you to have pets, or you have allergies. Well, I might have some good news for you. The folks behind Roomba, you know, the little vacuums, they are in development of a new AI-powered pet robot for companionship. 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
12: Chance of rain showers tonight, otherwise cloudy. Lows level off around 51. Chance for showers tomorrow, 71, cloudy. Lows level off around 44. Tomorrow night, clear skies. Seasonal temperatures Tuesday and Wednesday with highs in the mid-70s. Chance of thunderstorms Wednesday. In the SAM 103.9 Weather Center, I'm meteorologist Ray Miller. Currently 66.
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1: It's Kendra. They just released the results of this study that found the smell of roses can boost the amount of gray matter in your brain and literally make it bigger. They tested it by having people wear rose-scented perfume. I feel like that this is evidence that I've not spent a lot of time in my life smelling roses. I don't think my gray matter very big. I know you're agreeing with me right now. I'm going to go get some roast and it's something right now. I'm on my way. I want a big brain.
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17: Chance of rain showers tonight, otherwise cloudy. Lows level off around 51. Chance for showers tomorrow, 71, cloudy. Lows level off around 44. Tomorrow night, clear skies. Seasonal temperatures Tuesday and Wednesday with highs in the mid-70s. Chance of thunderstorms Wednesday. In the Sam 103.9 Weather Center, I'm meteorologist Ray Miller. Right now, it's 67 degrees.
18: 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Take a look in

0: Somber, back to friends. It's Kendra. It's time for me to go. Have a wonderful rest of your night and a great week ahead. I'll meet you back here next weekend. Sabrina Carpenter coming up next. When did you get hot? Bye. 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

0: This is the highlight of my morning. 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
12: Cloudy skies expected overnight with a chance for showers. Lows level off around 51. Cloudy skies expected again Monday. Chance for showers. Highs level off around 71. Lows level off around 44. Monday night, clear skies. In the SAM 103.9 Weather Center, I'm meteorologist Laura Lockwood. Right now, 66.
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9: Cloudy skies expected overnight with a chance for showers. Lows level off around 51. Cloudy skies expected again Monday. Chance for showers. Highs level off around 71. Lows level off around 44. Monday night, clear skies. In the SAM 103.9 Weather Center, I'm meteorologist Laura Lockwood. Right now, 64.
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1: You played it cool and I played it dumb. 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
5: Cloudy skies expected overnight with a chance for showers. Lows of a low around 51. Cloudy skies expected again Monday. Chance for showers. Highs level off around 71. Lows level off around 44. Monday night, clear skies. In the SAM 103.9 Weather Center, I'm meteorologist Laura Lockwood. Right now, it's 63 degrees.
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6: Chance of rain showers overnight. Otherwise, cloudy skies expected. Lows dip down to about 51. Cloudy skies expected again. Monday, chance for showers. Daytime highs approaching 71. Lows level off around 44. Monday night, clear skies. In the SAM 103.9 Weather Center, I'm meteorologist Laura Lockwood. Currently, it's 62 degrees.
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11: Cloudy skies expected overnight with a chance of rain showers. Lows dip down to about 51. Sunshine mixed with clouds at times. Monday, rain showers likely. Highs level off around 71. Clear skies Monday night. Lows dip down to about 44. In the SAM 103.9 Weather Center, I'm meteorologist Laura Lockwood. Currently, it's 59 degrees.
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0: runway.
1: You know, it'd be a great morning to sleep. For the first time in a long time, we got some rain out there. Yeah, sounds pretty good. But we have to get up, get going. It's a Monday, May the 11th. Today's going to be a super duper day. And today's probably, I don't know, it's National Eat What You Want Day. Don't we do that every day? No diets, no restrictions, no limits. Just basically chow down and eat what you want. Today is World Ego Awareness Day. As we all know, each and every one of you is great. But let's be honest, you're not that great. Try to keep the egos in check today. It's National Twilight Zone Day. I loved that show when I was growing up. Used to watch it all the time. Rod Serling, remember that? Oh yeah, you got to be old. You have to be old. Now, they have remade this show many, many times, but none of them have been successful as the original. So check it out if you can. I think you can find that on YouTube. National Twilight Zone Day. And ladies, today is Women's Checkup Day. Today's the day that you focus on the importance of routine doctor visits and try to control those problems before they get out of control. So there we go. Now that's what we're doing on this Monday. We've got news on the way. We'll check out the rainy forecast. 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
3: President Trump just made his official endorsement for the United States Senate in Kentucky. And it's conservative Andy Barr.
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3: 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Trump says Barr will grow our economy, cut taxes, and unleash American energy dominance.
5: Thank you, Andy.
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4: A wonderful man who's been with me all the way, Congressman Andy Barr.
3: A complete and total endorsement from President Trump. Conservative Andy Barr. America first. Kentucky results.
6: I'm Andy Barr, candidate for U.S. Senate, and I approve this message.
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5: Cloudy skies today with showers likely. Highs around 71. Clear skies tonight. Lows level off around 41. Bright sunshine tomorrow. High temperatures reach up to 76. Chance for storms Wednesday with highs in the mid-70s. Ample sunshine expected Thursday. In the SAM 103.9 Weather Center, I'm meteorologist Laura Lockwood. Right now, 54.
1: All right, once again, we are seeing some light rain out there. So do be careful as you drive around. That should be continuing for a little while this morning. Talk about autocorrect on your iPhone. You know, autocorrect is okay, but there's times it's frustrating, isn't it? You're trying to say something and autocorrect thinks you're trying to say something else and it keeps changing it. It's like, I'm not trying to say this. Now, if you feel like your iPhone's autocorrect has been intentionally gaslighting you mid-sentence, don't take it personally. Apparently, there's a problem. They say that Apple's latest update should fix your autocorrect. Now, something is up with a new AI-assisted keyboard that has been changing love to live, in to I'm, hour to out, among other things. I mean, you're trying to say that big, nasty, dirty word? It won't do it. Now, iPhone users are demanding answers. I'm trying to say something, and it will not let me say it. Have you been faced with that? They say if the software update doesn't fix it, they say resetting the keyboard dictionary in your settings should do the trick. So if you know how to do that, go ahead and see if you can say what you really want to say. I want to use dirty words. It will not let me. Good luck with your iPhone, people. 6:22, we got news coming up. Bottom of the hour, the morning show being brought to you by Don Franklin.

0: 6:33 coming up in a few minutes. We'll kick off news for this Monday morning. Did you go on a date this past weekend with somebody, first date? I hope everything went well, and I hope that there's a second date in the making. But if not, maybe you did one of these things. 1 in 3 people get super nervous before a first date, and their nerves ended up causing really dumb mistakes. And I'm sure some of these mistakes have cost them a second date. Now, this would be a terrible thing to do. 1 in 12 guys say they've been so nervous they called their date the wrong name. Wouldn't that be embarrassing? So, hey, Mary, are we going, to go eat? And they look at you like, who the heck is Mary? That's not my name. 1 in 50 guys say they lost their balance and fell down. That'd be me. Falling down would be something I would do. 14% of women and 16% of men say they've had trouble thinking of things to say on a date. Now, that I can see. I mean, you know, it's hard to come up with conversation, especially if, you know, I mean, if you work at the same place or you've known this person for a while, you know, you can make conversation. But if it's the first time you met them, yeah. 1 in 3 women say the biggest problem they have is they get so nervous on a date that, you know, it makes them look flushed and sweaty. Last thing you want to be is flushed and sweaty on a date. 44% of women say the best way to calm their nerves is to wear an outfit that gives them confidence. Men, on the other hand, they say the best way to calm their nerves is to take a drink, which could lead to all kinds of other problems. 6:34, we got news on the way. Morning show brought to you by Dodd Franklin.
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11: In the newsroom, I'm Bo B. Craft. Drivers in London should anticipate traffic disruptions along West Carter Road as road work continues this week. Milling began on May 8th and paving is scheduled to begin tomorrow. The road will be closed to through traffic while crews work and drivers are asked to use alternate routes. City officials say the closure is necessary to allow workers to complete the project safely and efficiently. Residents are being thanked for their patience during the improvements as the work is part of ongoing roadway upgrades across the city. The City of London is hiring temporary laborers to help with city maintenance and public spaces. Officials say these entry-level positions are short-term, lasting up to 9 months, and they include duties such as mowing, weed-eating, and general grounds work during the season. Applicants are required to be at least 16 years old, and city leaders say the jobs are a good opportunity for people looking to gain work experience. If you're interested, you can find details and apply online through the city's website, with positions expected to be filled soon. With news, I'm Bo B. Craft.
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15: Right, with cloudy skies today, with showers likely. Highs around 71. Clear skies tonight, lows level off around 41. Bright sunshine tomorrow, high temperatures reach up to 76. Chance for storms Wednesday, with highs in the mid-70s. Ample sunshine expected Thursday. In the Sam 1039 Weather Center, I'm meteorologist Laura Lockwood, currently 52.
0: And once again, we are seeing some light rain out there this morning, so take your time, be careful. It's the start of a new week, no reason to rush this morning. Now, speaking of the weather, they say it's going to be around, what, 71 today? We're happiest with the weather in the summertime when the temperature is exactly, are you ready for this? 74 degrees. When the temperature is exactly 74, we are happy campers. Now, once it gets to 83 degrees, most people are going to complain that it's too dang hot. It's too hot out there to see it. Let's go inside. So 83 is too hot, but 74, that's perfect. Now, when the temperature drops to 66 degrees in the summertime, people complain that it's too cool. It's too cold. Too cold. It was cold this weekend. At least I thought it was. Saturday morning was freezing. Which leads me to ask the question, is it ever going to warm up? Now, men are more likely than women to like warmer temperatures. The summer temperature that makes men the happiest is 77. Women, on the other hand, like it a tad bit cooler at 73. So I guess they added that all up. And apparently 74 is the average. Not quite going to make it that warm today. What is it, 71? Well, we're getting there. We will get there sooner or later. 642, we got more news coming up, top of the hour. Sam 103.9.

0: We got news top of the hour. We'll check out the forecast here in a sec. This morning, I want you to think about your friends. Think about all the friends that you have had throughout your life. Maybe you have a best friend or best friends. Now, think of those people. Those are the people that you grew up with, maybe. Or maybe you met them a few years ago and you know you can rely on these people. They're going to be there for you. Now, here's one friend that you're probably not even thinking about. And that's your phone. I mean, let's be honest. Of everybody you know, your phone is with you more than anybody. I mean, that phone is never more than an arm's length away from you. That's true of me. I mean, I don't use my phone that much, but it's always there. It's like a shadow. And yours is too. Now, a survey shows people are relying on their phones to do the same thing that they used to get from actual human beings. Yes, our phone is our new best friend. 35% of people say they sometimes bury themselves in their phone because they don't want to talk to anybody. Isn't that true? When you go somewhere and you're looking around, you don't want to talk to these people. It's people. Why would I want to talk to a human? 33% use their phones to look busy and not lonely when they're alone at a restaurant or bar. True. And 41% have used their phones to research something quickly so that they can join in a conversation and look smart. How true. Our new best friend. We are 10 minutes away from the top of the hour. Local news on the way. Morning show brought to you by Don Franklin.
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19: Cloudy skies today, with showers likely. Highs around 71. Clear skies tonight, lows level off around 41. Bright sunshine tomorrow, high temperatures reach up to 76. Chance for storms Wednesday, with highs in the mid-70s. Ample sunshine expected Thursday. In the SAM 1039 Weather Center, I'm meteorologist Laura Lockwood, currently 52.
0: Coming up top of the hour, got local news once again. Has this happened to you? You take your son, your daughter to school, and you take them up there, and maybe as you're walking off, they kind of turn around and they yell at you, "Hey, Mom, I forgot this or that." And you turn around and you call them by name. Maybe their names are Liam and Olivia. And when you call out that name, about 10 kids turn around and look at you. Because that's their name, too. Well, for the seventh year in a row, Liam and Olivia are America's most popular baby names. Seven straight years. Number one. And if you are an elementary teacher out there, God bless you. Because you got to keep all the Liams and the Olivias straight. I mean, maybe you number them. You've got Olivia 1, 2, 3, and Liam 1, 2, 3. In 2023 alone, 20,000 boys got the name Liam, which is leading to a lot of confusion at the playground. I mean, let's be honest. You go out there and you yell, "Liam, come here." There could be 10, 15 boys turn around and look at you. Now, they're blaming social media and all those baby naming sites. And the government says even spelling it differently does not count. Apparently, a lot of people are spelling Olivia O-L-Y-V-Y-A-H, which is stupid. And I apologize if you have done that and you are offended by me saying that. But yeah, it's kind of crazy. Now, Charlotte beat Emma as the second most popular girl's name, and Noah remains the number two boy's name. So there we go. There's a lot of Liams and a lot of Olivias out there running around this morning. We got news on the way. We'll check that out top of the hour. Sam 103.9.

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2: In the newsroom, I'm Bo Beecraft. Two people were injured in a Sunday crash in Somerset, with fire crews called to the intersection of Oak Hill Road and Grand Central Boulevard. One person reportedly had to be freed from their vehicle using the jaws of life. Fire officials say one victim was taken by ambulance to a local hospital while the other was airlifted to Lexington. No names have currently been released, and the cause of the crash remains under investigation. Kentucky's launching a pilot program to offer universal pre-kindergarten in two counties. Governor Andy Beshear signed an executive order expanding full-day pre-K for all four-year-olds in Rockcastle and Robertson counties beginning in 2026-27. The program is being phased in after lawmakers declined to fund a broader rollout, with Beshear saying early education strengthens families, communities, and the state's workforce. The governor says the program will expand if the pilot proves successful. With news, I'm Bo Beecraft.
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4: Cloudy skies today, with showers likely. Highs around 71. Clear skies tonight, lows level off around 41. Bright sunshine tomorrow, high temperatures reach up to 76. Chance for storms Wednesday, with highs in the mid-70s. Ample sunshine expected Thursday. In the SAM 1039 Weather Center, I'm meteorologist Laura Lockwood. Currently 52.

0: It's 7:16 on a Monday morning. We got some light rain still falling out there. 53 is our current temp. Check out the forecast. Well, as you head off to work this morning, it's a Monday. You're a tad bit tired. Weekend was long. You had a good time. And like I said this morning, you're a little bit sleepy. You like to be in bed listening to the rain hitting the roof and the windows. When you get to work, there's a pretty good chance that you're going to be nice to your coworkers. You got nothing against them. They work hard. You work with them. But there is one thing that you want to unleash your pent-up rage on. And that is your computer. Isn't that true? In the studio I'm in right now, there's at least, I can count four computers. Maybe there's five. I don't know. There could be another one lurking in here somewhere. I don't know. I don't know what makes this stuff work. All I got is screens, and I look at them. But there could be more than five, six, ten computers in this. I don't know. New survey, 36% of Americans say they verbally or physically abused their computer in the past 6 months. I mean, you cuss these things. Let's be honest, you have to use them. Your work depends on them. I know mine does. I'm staring at one all the time. You have to have your computer. And when it don't work, it's frustrating. Now, I don't think I have ever physically abused one of these computers. I may have smacked them around a little bit. Is that illegal? That means that more than one out of three of us have cursed out our computer, or we've actually punched it. Like I said, I didn't punch it. I just kind of whacked it. The survey also found that 7% of people under 34 and 2% of people over 35 have actually cried because they got so frustrated with their computer. Well, I could see that. I mean, there's times you need these things. We've had some Wi-Fi problems here at the radio station. And some of our screens have not been able to work because apparently we didn't have enough Wi-Fi to get them to work at one point. But now that's been fixed. But yeah, I could see why you would want to cry. So this morning, try to be nice to your computer. It's doing the best that it can. Don't whack it or punch it. Or if you want to cuss it, that's okay. Stay with us. We got news. That's coming up top of the hour. The Morning Show brought to you by Don Franklin.
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13: Partly cloudy skies today with showers likely. Highs around 71. Clear skies tonight. Lows level off around 41. Bright sunshine tomorrow. High temperatures reach up to 76. Chance for storms Wednesday with highs in the mid-70s. Ample sunshine expected Thursday. In the SAM 103.9 Weather Center, I'm meteorologist Laura Lockwood. Currently 52.
0: All right, looking outside, we still have some light rain falling. Cloudy skies. News from the wild side's on the way. Yesterday was Mother's Day, and I'll be honest, this is the first Mother's Day I've ever had without my mom. She passed away about 5 months ago. Now, the question is, did you call your mom yesterday? If you didn't, shame on you. Now, we got new data from AT&T. New data from AT&T. They know. They know whether or not you called your mom yesterday. Two-thirds of American sons and daughters chose to send their mom a text message instead of calling her on Mother's Day. I don't know. That just don't seem right. I mean, don't you want to hear your mom's voice and talk to her and get that kind of one-on-one thing going? A text message? To me, that's so impersonal. Now, Gen Zers text their mom the most, and apparently mommy seems to be cool with it. At least she's getting something out of you. Now, some say it's better than a call since they can hold on to it and look at it again and again. Which is kind of pathetic. I mean, let's be honest. Isn't that pathetic? Now, Gen Z is good for one thing. They tend to text their mom daily. As for everybody else, why couldn't you just pick up the phone? Mom gets one day a year, one single day, and you couldn't even pick up the phone to call her. Who raised you? Who raised you? That's all I can say. 725 News from the Wild Side's on the way. You stay with us.

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1: You know, I've had friends who have been arrested doing some stupid things. I had a friend who got arrested for riding a horse while drunk. I've had a friend who got arrested for being on a bicycle while drunk. Now we got this. Down in Florida, we have a 34-year-old man. His name is Richard Carpenter. He's been arrested for DWI. And you're probably saying, well, Terry, that's driving while intoxicated. A lot of people get arrested for that. But no, DWI does not stand for that. This time it means droning while intoxicated. Now, he was operating a drone at about 12:20 in the morning this past Monday. Why? I don't know. I mean, it's the middle of the night and you're out there with a drone. Apparently, he intentionally buzzed a parked car with it. Now, a guy was in that car with his window down at the time, and he called police because the drone's spinning blades were right at his head. They were too close for comfort. Well, the police showed up, and Richard admitted he was flying the drone in that direction because he thought the guy was following him. Since the car the guy was in, he saw it in several different locations, and he thought, this dude is tracking me. So he buzzed him with his drone. Now, it turns out the guy was not following him. The victim says he was stopping in the area because, ta-da, he's a delivery driver. Now, the police smelled alcohol on Richard. He was basically hammered. Now, he's been charged with burglary and assault. Now, he did something in addition to the drone nonsense. Richard also reached inside the guy's vehicle and tried to wrestle his phone away from him. So there we go. Apparently, you cannot operate a drone while intoxicated. That's a DWI right there. 7:36, we are back, and we've got your forecast coming up on Sam.
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10: President Trump just made his official endorsement for the United States Senate in Kentucky. And it's conservative Andy Barr.
11: A wonderful man who's been with me all the way, Congressman Andy Barr.
10: In a strong endorsement on True Social, President Trump says Andy Barr has his, quote, complete and total endorsement, and called Andy a, quote, proven winner.
11: He's a good guy and a warrior.
10: The only candidate for U.S. Senate endorsed by President Trump. Trump says Barr will grow our economy, cut taxes, and unleash American energy dominance.
12: Thank you, Andy.
10: A proven winner for Kentucky, Trump endorses Andy as the conservative who will secure the border, safeguard our elections, and defend our Second Amendment.
11: A wonderful man has been with me all the way, Congressman Andy Barr.
10: A complete and total endorsement from President Trump. Conservative Andy Barr. America first. Kentucky results.
13: I'm Andy Barr, candidate for U.S. Senate, and I approve this message.
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16: Cloudy skies today, with showers likely. Highs around 71. Clear skies tonight. Lows of aloft around 41. Bright sunshine tomorrow. High temperatures reach up to 76. Chance for storms Wednesday, with highs in the mid-70s. Ample sunshine expected Thursday. In the SAM 103.9 Weather Center, I'm meteorologist Laura Lockwood. Currently 52.
1: We will wrap up news top of the hour. Do that in about 20 minutes. You know, there's a misconception that men like their women to come to bed wearing all that sexy lingerie stuff, you know? You got the lace and all that stuff going. A lot of women think, oh, men are pigs. They want us to come to bed wearing that stuff every night. New survey, men actually prefer women who sleep in pajamas over women who sleep in lingerie. Now, it's not by much. 37% of men say the best thing that a woman can wear to bed is PJs. 32%, on the other hand, said, well, lingerie may be the best. On the other side, 35% of women say it's best when a man sleeps in boxers, making that the number one answer. So I feel good about myself. I'm right on cue then. So there we go. What do you sleep in when you sleep at night? Maybe you need to keep that to yourself. Maybe we don't need to know that. A little bit too much information for a Monday. 7:42, like I said, we'll wrap up news top of the hour. Sam 103.9.

0: All right, 7:49. We got news. Wrapping that up, top of the hour. If I were to ask you this morning, how would you describe somebody who is old? And old is a term that changes. I remember one time in school, a teacher asked me what I thought about a certain age, and I said, well, that's decrepit. And I think the age was something like 50, which, you know, being like a 17-year-old teenager, 50 sounds old. Now, as I've gotten older, of course, being in your 50s does not sound old to me whatsoever. What about somebody in their 60s, 70s, or 80s? A new survey asked people, at what age do you think someone officially becomes old? When it comes to the Gen Zers, 22% say over the hill is at the age of 35. Do you hear that? 35! There's people out there who think you, my friend, are over the hill at 35. Now, 6% say it's 30. And 3% say it's 27. 27? Over the hill? Now, the oldest members of the Gen Z crowd are around 29 right now. Are you spotting some gray hairs? Maybe you're not running as fast as you used to. Now, the older you get, the later people define old. Only 15% of millennials consider a 35-year-old to be old. And, of course, they didn't ask anybody of the any people in the really, you know, baby boomer generation. Because I'm sure baby boomers do not consider somebody 35 to be old whatsoever. So this morning, what is your definition of old? Please do not say 35. Mere children. All right, 7:51, The Morning Show, being brought to you by Don Franklin. Forecast coming up.
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15: Partly cloudy today with a chance of rain showers. Highs around 71. Tonight, lows level off around 41. Sunny skies tomorrow, 76. Daytime highs approaching 75. Wednesday with a chance for storms. 69, bright sunshine Thursday. In the SAM 103.9 Weather Center, I'm meteorologist Laura Lockwood. Currently, it's 52 degrees.
0: All right, news on the way. You know, when we're by ourselves and it's just us, we do weird things. Oh, come on, we know you do. Now, for some reason, we think that we're special and we're the only ones that do weird things when we're by ourselves. Nobody is around. Nobody can see us. We're all by ourselves. What's something you do when you're completely alone that you will never, ever, ever admit to anyone in real life? Other people are doing it, but we're not going to talk about it, and we're not going to tell anybody. Now, Reddit asked that question. Now, some of them we can't read on the radio. Some of you people are just weird, okay? You're doing things that just ain't right. But these are some of the safe ones. This is what one guy said. I hold full-blown debates with myself. Sometimes I even lose the argument. And I get annoyed at my own logic. Full concerts in the shower with the choreography and everything. And no, I'm not singing. I'm just performing. I do a primal scream. Bed rot. Be nice this morning. Have a full-on conversation with my dog. Here is something I think a lot of us do. Walk around with no pants on. And this is one that I thought I was the only one that did this. Shout obscenities about people I don't like out loud. See, I'm not as strange as I thought I was. Sometimes you do that. You just walk through the house and you shout out bad words at people you just don't like. Makes you feel good. All right, 7:57. Coming up, we got news one more time. Sam 103.9.

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1: In the newsroom, I'm Bo B. Craft. Clay County Sheriff Patrick Robinson is warning residents about a scam involving fake legal text messages. Scammers are sending messages that appear to be official court or enforcement notices. These messages are fraudulent. Officials say legitimate agencies don't demand payment through text messages, and anyone who receives a suspicious message is encouraged to report it to law enforcement. Two men are in custody after Pulaski County deputies seized a large amount of meth during a traffic stop. Deputies stopped a vehicle and used a canine that alerted to drugs inside. Deputies say they found about a half a pound of suspected methamphetamine. The driver, 50-year-old Eddie Latham of Tateville, and the passenger, 45-year-old Bobby Lynn Goff of Somerset, were both arrested on trafficking charges. Latham also faces parole-related violations, and both are being held without bond as the investigation continues. With news, I'm Bo B. Craft.
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6: Partly cloudy today with a chance of rain showers. Highs around 71. Tonight, lows level off around 41. Sunny skies tomorrow, 76. Daytime highs approaching 75 Wednesday with a chance for storms. 69, bright sunshine Thursday. In the SAM 1039 Weather Center, I'm meteorologist Laura Lockwood. Currently, it's 52 degrees.

0: It's 8:20. We'll wrap up the morning show in about 20-25 minutes. Got our bag of stuff ready to go. Well, your significant other, your partner, has gone off to work. You've dropped the kids off at school this morning. I think they're still in school, right? I think they are. But anyway, it's just us. Yeah, just you and me. We're sitting around. Let's get into something here that I promise we won't tell anybody. 1 in 4 people admit to keeping secrets from their live-in partner. Yes, you have secrets that you are not telling your partner. Now, there's a chance maybe your partner knows. Maybe they do know. I don't know. But now in your mind, they don't know these secrets. And there's a pretty good chance they have secrets that they're keeping from you. Now, apparently this happens quite a bit with young adults more than older people. Because let's be honest, when you get so old, you basically know all the secrets of the person you're living with. You know! And these secrets are not short-term things. Of the people who have kept secrets, a third have kept something from their partner for over a year and a half and are currently keeping a secret. You will never know. Two-thirds feel guilty about not telling their partner something, but 40% have something that they plan to never, ever, ever, never reveal to their partner. They will never know about this. For whatever reason, they will never know I did this at one time. It's a secret. We will not tell anybody. Do you have secrets like that? That you will never, ever tell your partner? You've done something. I don't know what it is, but you've done something. It's 8:22, The Morning Show, being brought to you by Don Franklin.
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16: Partly cloudy today with a chance of rain showers. Highs around 71. Tonight, lows level off around 41. Sunny skies tomorrow, 76. Daytime highs approaching 75. Wednesday, with a chance for storms. 69, bright sunshine. Thursday. In the SAM 103.9 Weather Center, a meteorologist, Laura Lockwood. Currently, is 52 degrees.
0: We are still seeing some light rain out there, so be careful on this Monday morning. You know, we were just talking about keeping secrets from your partner. I have been keeping a secret from you guys. Gonna come clean this morning. Never in my entire life have I ate a beet. You know what beets are, right? B-E-E-T-S. I'll tell you, if I come upon a beet today, I may not know what it is. I mean, if I have ate one, I did it mixed in with something else. I don't know. Now, if you are a beet lover, have you noticed that beets are costing a fortune? Yes, everything's expensive, but apparently beets are out of control. And we know who to blame. No, you can't blame Trump. No, you can't do that. You can blame TikTok influencers. These are the same ones who made celery, cabbage, and cucumber scarce and expensive. You people need to quit this. Now, they've got everybody buying into the hype of beet juice as a cure-all for everything from brain health to blood flow. And, of course, beets are good for you. Red beets, which used to be the last thing to go in the vegetable aisle, are now in such high demand that prices have doubled in some stores. Can you believe it? Same thing they did with celery juice, that big craze a few years ago. So if you go to the store and you can't find any beets, you now know who to blame. Point your big bony finger at the influencers. I'm glad I don't like beets. I don't even know what they taste like, but I don't like them. It's 8:29. We got our bag of stuff ready to go. We'll wrap up the morning show in about 15, 20 minutes. Stay with us.

0: know, last week we told you all a story about a guy who went out, I think it was in 1977, he went out and he bought a Luke Skywalker little doll thing. You know what I'm talking about, those collectible little toys you could buy. And that was when Star Wars first came out, and you could buy these things. And, of course, we bought them for our kids, or we bought them for ourselves. And a lot of us just ripped the box open and took the toy out and played with it. And eventually it got thrown away, broke, whatever. But this guy didn't do that. He took the Luke Skywalker thing, put it up, and then he sold it the other day for something like, what, $1.3 million? I mean, it was in the original box. It was pristine. And then we got this story right here. We've got a Star Wars fan, loved the movie, watched all of them. Well, he died a couple of weeks ago from a heart attack, a sudden death, boom, killed over, gone. Well, his family have auctioned off his haul of collectibles of Star Wars stuff. Now, his mom, not knowing anything about Star Wars whatsoever, almost gave them away. I bet there's a lot of moms out there going back into the 70s, 80s, who gave this stuff away. Now, she found a box of old Star Wars action figures, and all these were still in their original packaging. Now, what did Mom do? She took the box out, and she planned to give it to Goodwill. Goodwill would have been tickled to death to have gotten this. I mean, this stuff, yeah. A friend suggested that they sell them. Oh, don't give those to Goodwill. Take them out and sell them. Maybe make a few extra bucks. Now, a Boba Fett figure, and he's one of the characters in Star Wars. I think he's the one that, captured Luke Skywalker's friend? I can't think of his name. You know the one Harrison Ford played him. He was, that one. Anyway, you can tell I'm up on my Star Wars stuff. A Boba Fett figure that originally sold for about $2 went for more than $2,500. Yeah! Now, when they sold the entire collection, they hauled in $23,000. Yes! Now, Mom and Dad say they finally understand why their son spent his life collecting this, what they used to call junk. You may want to check under the bed. You never know. All right, it's 8:37. Like I said, we'll wrap up the morning show here in a few minutes. Sam 103.9.
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10: Level off around 71 today under mainly clear skies. Clear skies tonight, lows dip down to about 41. High temperatures reach up to 76 tomorrow. Chance of thunderstorms Wednesday. High temperatures reach up to 75. 68 sunny skies Thursday. In the SAM 103.9 Weather Center, I'm meteorologist Laura Lockwood. Right now, 52.
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0: All right, we are going to end it right now. Here's your bag of stuff. Well, the Pentagon. The Pentagon just dropped another batch of UFO files. Have you been watching these things? These are the videos that they say, you know, watch them. And you try to, you know. The Pentagon is basically saying, we don't know what these are. You figure it out. Which is what I think they're trying to tell us. Now, either they don't know or they're never going to tell us. Because let's be honest, if we find out that aliens are actually visiting us, could you imagine the panic that would stir? I mean, we all kind of think about it, but we never really had any kind of proof. If they gave us proof positive that aliens are here, yes! The Pentagon says, here they are, watch them, you figure it out. We don't know. CBS is launching a new dating show called Fetching. Oh yeah, this is going to be a great show. That's where dogs pick the dates. Why not? Nothing else has worked. Angry Birds has officially been inducted into the World Video Game Hall of Fame. FIFA! You should be ashamed. I would never, ever, ever go to one of their soccer games. FIFA has tripled the price of the best World Cup final tickets to $33,000. See, you can't go watch that. You can't go to the Super Bowl, World Series, all these things out of everybody's price range. A man was arrested for attacking two people with a bat after they turned off the Wi-Fi that he was stealing. I mean, he's stealing these people's Wi-Fi. And then he comes after them with a bat. Angry. And there's a new contest. May want to check this out. They're trying to crown America's coolest soccer mom. Hear that, mom? Now the winner gets $1,000, a custom tumbler, and a nugget dipping tray. Well, heaven forbid, that's some good stuff right there. $1,000, not too bad. And that's some stuff you can think about on a Monday. It's 8:51. 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That forecast is coming up on Sam.
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3: President Trump just made his official endorsement for the United States Senate in Kentucky. And it's conservative Andy Barr.
4: Wonderful man who's been with me all the way, Congressman Andy Barr.
3: In a strong endorsement on True Social, President Trump says Andy Barr has his, quote, complete and total endorsement, and called Andy a, quote, proven winner.
4: He's a good guy and a warrior.
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5: Thank you, Andy.
3: A proven winner for Kentucky, Trump endorses Andy as the conservative who will secure the border, safeguard our elections, and defend our Second Amendment.
4: A wonderful man who's been with me all the way, Congressman Andy Barr.
3: A complete and total endorsement from President Trump. Conservative Andy Barr. America first. Kentucky results.
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15: Highs level off around 71 today under mainly clear skies. Clear skies tonight. Lows dip down to about 41. High temperatures reach up to 76 tomorrow. Chance of thunderstorms Wednesday. High temperatures reach up to 75. 68 sunny skies Thursday. In the SAM 103.9 Weather Center, I'm meteorologist Laura Lockwood. Right now, 52.
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1: 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I'm freezing.

I love it. That's Bella Kay on Sam 103.9, your number one hit music station. It's Middays with Dave. I'm Dave Begley on this Monday. And the weekend's over. Time to get back to work and pay for all those habits of ours. You know, food, shelter, gas. It's going up again, I understand. It's also World Ego Awareness Day. We'll talk more about that in just a bit. Just ahead, Justin Bieber and Noah Kahan. Right now, it's the birthday girl, Sabrina Carpenter, with Espresso.

0: Noah Kahn, The Great Divide, on Sam 103.9. Good Monday morning, and happy World Ego Awareness Day. And you're great, but maybe not that great. Know any giant egomaniacs? Coming up, we'll have a look at forecasts. Also, Morgan Wallen, Miles Smith. At the bottom of the hour, we'll check out the community calendar.
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2: President Trump just made his official endorsement for the United States Senate in Kentucky. And it's conservative Andy Barr.
3: Wonderful man who's been with me all the way, Congressman Andy Barr.
2: In a strong endorsement on True Social, President Trump says Andy Barr has his, quote, complete and total endorsement, and called Andy a, quote, proven winner.
3: He's a good guy and a warrior.
2: The only candidate for U.S. Senate endorsed by President Trump. Trump says Barr will grow our economy, cut taxes, and unleash American energy dominance.
4: Thank you, Andy.
2: A proven winner for Kentucky, Trump endorses Andy as the conservative who will secure the border, safeguard our elections, and defend our Second Amendment.
3: A wonderful man who's been with me all the way, Congressman Andy Barr.
2: A complete and total endorsement from President Trump. Conservative Andy Barr. America first. Kentucky results.
5: I'm Andy Barr, candidate for U.S. Senate, and I approve this message.
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15: Sam 1039.
16: Highs level off around 71 today under mainly clear skies. Clear skies tonight. Lows dip down to about 41. High temperatures reach up to 76 tomorrow. Chance of thunderstorms Wednesday. High temperatures reach up to 75. 68 sunny skies Thursday. In the SAM 1039 Weather Center, I'm meteorologist Laura Lockwood. Right now, 54.
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0: Aperture by Harry Styles on Sam 103.9. Dave Begley here with a look at the community calendar. Here's what's happening at the Laurel County Public Library. Today, Hot Stuff, Potholder Art. That'll be 4 p.m. this afternoon. Tomorrow, Bookmarked Book Club. They'll be meeting 6 p.m. Also, the Zamed Brothers presents Honky Tonk Harmonies, 6 p.m. on the auditorium stage. For more information, go to laurellibrary.org or visit their Facebook page. 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

0: Elizabeth Taylor by Taylor Swift on Sam 103.9. I'm Dave Begley. Well, after a Star Wars fan's sudden death from a heart attack, his family auctioned off his haul of collectibles for $23,000. And to think, his mom almost gave them away. She found a box of old Star Wars action figures still in their original packaging and planned to give them to Goodwill until a friend suggested they sell them instead. A Boba Fett figure that originally sold for about $2 went for more than $2,500. Mom and Dad say they finally understand why their son spent his life collecting this quote-unquote junk. Coming up, we'll have you back to the music with Tame Impala on Sam.
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Alex Warren with Jelly Roll Bloodline on Sam 103.9, London's hit music station. It's Middays with Dave. I'm Dave Begley on this Monday. Yeah, it's also National Twilight Zone Day. We'll talk more about that in a bit. Just ahead, Sia featuring Sean Paul, also Lady Gaga and Doechii. Right now, it's Zara Larsson with Midnight Sun.

Runway. Lady Gaga and Doechii with Runway on Sam 103.9. Good morning, I'm Dave Begley. It's National Twilight Zone Day. Did you love the old Twilight Zone TV?

0: show? I did. A cult classic TV series that took us into another dimension and has been remade more times than Spider-Man. The Twilight Zone premiered on CBS in 1959. It was created and narrated by Rod Serling and featured underlying themes of racism, conformity, and tragic irony. The original lasted just 5 seasons. Jordan Peele developed the latest reboot for CBS in 2019, but that version only lasted 2 years. So, here's to The Twilight Zone. Coming up, we'll have a look at the forecasts, Olivia Dean, also the Kid Leroy, and at the bottom of the hour, The Birthday Club.
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15: Highs level off around 71 today under mainly clear skies. Clear skies tonight, lows dip down to about 41. High temperatures reach up to 76 tomorrow. Chance of thunderstorms Wednesday. High temperatures reach up to 75. 68 sunny skies Thursday. In the Sam 1039 Weather Center, I'm meteorologist Laura Lockwood. Currently 55.
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0: Somber with Back to Friends on Sam 103.9. I'm Dave Begley with a look at the Birthday Club. And happy birthday to Ray Compton. That's from your wife, kids, and grandkids. Happy birthday to Cheyenne Pinnock. She's 11 years old today. Happy birthday from Mommy and Daddy. Brad Linder, happy birthday from your wife and kids. And a happy birthday to Cheryl Simmons from her husband. And all of us here at Sam 103.9 wish Ray, Cheyenne, Brad, and Cheryl a happy birthday too, and many more. They're celebrating with some famous folks like singer Eric Burdon of the Animals, 85 today. Actor Francis Fisher is 74. Former MTV VJ Martha Quinn, 67. Keyboardist, guitarist Neil Carter of UFO, 67. Olympic boxing gold medalist Mark Breland, 63. Actor Tim Blake Nelson is 62. Basketball Hall of Famer Lauren Jackson, 45. Model Black China, 38. Former NFL quarterback Cam Newton is 37. Actor Shira Haas is 31. And singer, actor Sabrina Carpenter. She's 27 today. And she's coming up next, right here on Sam.
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0: 34-35, that's Ariana Grande on Sam 103.9. I'm Dave Begley. Shame on you. According to fresh new data from AT&T, two-thirds of American sons and daughters chose to send their mom a text message instead of calling her on Mother's Day, or better yet, visiting her. Gen Zers text their mom the most, and moms seem to be cool with it. Some say it's better than a call since they can hold on to it and look at it again later. Aw, sounds pathetic. Gen Z is good for one thing. They tend to text mom daily. As for everyone who couldn't be bothered picking up the phone, one question. Who raised you? Yeah, coming up. Get you back to the music with Chapel Roan and One Republic.
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1: You played it cool and I played it dumb. Don't you think I'm a little too young to be messed with like that?

getting the silent treatment from Freya Sky on Sam 103.9. Your number one choice for hit music. It's Middays with Dave. I'm Dave Begley on this Monday and Women's Checkup Day. We'll talk more about that in a bit. Also, Bruno Mars just ahead and Kehlani. Right now it's Taylor Swift. Is It Over Now?

That's Kehlani with Folded on Sam 103.9. I'm Dave Begley on this Monday and Women's Checkup Day, the second Monday in May, part of National Women's Health Week. Today focuses on the importance of routine doctor visits, catching potential problems before they get out of control. So ladies, schedule that doctor's appointment. Coming up,

0: We'll have a look at the forecast, and we'll get you back to the music with Shawn Mendes and Camila Cabello. At the bottom of the hour, we'll check traffic.
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14: Weather. Highs level off around 71 today under mainly clear skies. Clear skies tonight, lows dip down to about 41. High temperatures reach up to 76 tomorrow. Chance of thunderstorms Wednesday. High temperatures reach up to 75. 68 sunny skies Thursday. In the SAM 103.9 Weather Center, I'm meteorologist Laura Lockwood. Right now, it's 61 degrees.
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0: New from Alex Warren, Fever Dream on Sam 103.9. Dave Begley here with a look at traffic. A section of 3630 in Jackson County is going to be temporarily closed to through traffic today and tomorrow for cross drain replacement between the intersection of Cardinal Lane and US 421. That's 8 a.m. until 3 p.m. both today and tomorrow. Also, demolition of the Kentucky 312 bridge over I-75 in Whitley County is scheduled for tomorrow and Wednesday, part of the ongoing I-75 widening project between exit 25 and exit 29 in Laurel and Whitley counties. Temporary nighttime traffic impacts are expected on I-75. I-75 northbound will be closed tomorrow night from 8 p.m. until 6 a.m., and southbound I-75 will be closed Wednesday evening from 8 p.m. to 6 a.m. During both closures, traffic will be detoured using exit 29 and exit 25. In addition, 312 over I-75 will be closed to through traffic beginning tomorrow. Otherwise, no traffic problems have been texted in, so smooth sailing for your lunch run, as far as we know. If you do happen upon a traffic situation, or if you have a song request or birthday, you can text it in at 864-2148, 864-2148, but don't text and drive. Be sure to get to where you can stop safely before fiddling with your phone and buckle up.
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0: Sorry, I'm here for someone else. That's Benson Boone on Sam 103.9. I'm Dave Begley, here just for you on this Monday morning. Well, morning for a few more minutes. Rolling up on the noon hour, so it's lunchtime. Well, here's what's on TV tonight if you're going to be stuck inside. You have CBS with The Neighborhood at 8. Then watch DMV at 8:30, FBI at 9, capped off with CIA at 10. NBC has the 2026 NBA playoffs starting at 8. It's the Detroit Pistons at Cleveland Cavaliers from Rocket Arena. And catch American Idol on ABC at 8. Coming up, we'll get you back to the music with BTS on Sam.
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It's Middays with Dave. I'm Dave Begley on your lunch hour. And speaking of lunch, it's National Eat What You Want Day.

0: Ray with the musical question, Where is My Husband? On Sam 103.9. I'm Dave Begley. Good Monday afternoon. And hopefully all you moms had a great Mother's Day yesterday. Hopefully you were pampered properly. Now today, it's National Eat What You Want Day, so the celebration continues. No diets, restrictions, or limits. Just try to avoid falling into a diabetic coma. A recent Harris poll found pizza was America's favorite food, with 21% of us choosing a slice over anything else. Steak was second, followed by burgers, tacos, and mac and cheese. Coming up, we'll get you back to the music with Dua Lipa, the forecast, straight ahead.
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15: Temperatures reach up to 71 this afternoon under mainly sunny skies. Clear skies tonight, lows level off around 41. Bright sunshine expected tomorrow. Daytime highs approaching 76. Daytime highs approaching 75 Wednesday with a chance for storms. 68 bright sunshine Thursday. In the Sam 103.9 Weather Center, I'm meteorologist Ray Miller. Currently 63.
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0: Elizabeth Taylor by Taylor Swift on Sam 103.9. I'm Dave Begley. Well, you don't need the Social Security Administration to tell you that Liam and Olivia are America's most popular baby names for the seventh year in a row. Just ask any elementary school teacher who's got to keep them all straight. In 2023 alone, 20,000 boys were named Liam, which is leading to a lot of confusion on the playground. They're blaming social media and all those baby naming sites. And the government says spelling it differently, like O-L-Y-V-Y-A-H, doesn't count. And by the way, Charlotte beat Emma for the second most popular girl's name. Noah remains the number two boy's name. Coming up, we'll get you back to the music with Cat's Eye on Sam.
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0: Bruno Mars, I Just Might, on Sam 103.9. I'm Dave Begley. Well, skimming through your boo's text messages, just don't cut it anymore. Now that the new way to spy on your partner is by reading their ChatGPT history. It might not tell you who they've been direct messaging, but a lot of people are now snooping through chatbot conversations to find what their partner has been saying about them behind their back. Like, should I be in love after 3 months of dating? Or have them make a pros and cons list of why they shouldn't be together. And for what it's worth, it seems chatbots are more likely to suggest breaking up than sticking it out. Ouch. Coming up, we'll get you back to the music with Noah Kahan.
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Teddy Swims Lose Control on Sam 103.9, London's hit music station. It's Middays with Dave. I'm Dave Begley on this Monday. Thanks for taking us along. It's also Hostess Cupcake Day, which goes well with National Eat What You Want Day, which we talked about last hour. But we'll talk cupcakes here in just a bit. Just ahead, we have David Guetta and Tame Impala. Right now, it's Zara Larsson with Midnight Sun.

0: Tame Impala with Dracula on Sam 103.9. Good afternoon, I'm Dave Begley. It's Hostess Cupcake Day. The cupcakes were first introduced on May 10th, 1919, possibly being first sold the following day on May 11th, the date on which we celebrated. Now, they were made of devil's food cake and were originally hand-covered with vanilla or chocolate icing. They were created by the Taggart Bakery and made at their Indianapolis bakery. They were purchased by the Continental Baking Company in 1925 and were renamed Hostess Cupcakes. Now, some see them as being the first commercially produced cupcake, although this has been disputed by Tasty Cake, which was founded in 1914. Now, either way, they're both good. Have a cupcake today. Coming up, we'll have a look at the forecasts, and we'll get you back to the music with the latest from Olivia Rodrigo, Drop Dead.
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7: Temperatures reach up to 71 this afternoon under mainly sunny skies. Clear skies tonight, lows level off around 41. Bright sunshine expected tomorrow. Daytime highs approaching 76. Daytime highs approaching 75. Wednesday with a chance for storms. 68. Bright sunshine Thursday. In the SAM 103.9 Weather Center, I'm meteorologist Ray Miller. Currently 64.
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0: Chris Brown featuring Bryson Tiller. It Depends on Sam 103.9. I'm Dave Begley. Well, if you feel like your iPhone's autocorrect has been intentionally gaslighting you mid-sentence, don't take it personally. Apple's latest update should fix that. Something is up with the new AI-assisted keyboard that has it changing love to live, in to I'm, and our to out, among other things, which has iPhone users demanding answers. If the software update doesn't fix it, they say resetting the keyboard dictionary in your settings should do the trick. Coming up, we'll get you back to the music with Hillary Duff.
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0: Taylor Swift with Bad Blood on Sam 103.9. I'm Dave Begley. So, do you still get married if the groom is late to the wedding? What if he was so late he was caught allegedly doing 101 miles per hour and then thrown in jail? Now, police in Brevard County, Florida say they clocked a guy in a tux at 35 over the limit who told them he was late to the altar. I mean, going that fast, you can't just give him a warning. They threw him in jail. Now his something borrowed might be an Uber, since a conviction comes with a 30-day suspended license. Yeah. Coming up, we'll have you back to the music with Rosé and Bruno Mars on Sam.
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0: Freya Sky giving us the silent treatment on Sam 103.9. Your number one choice for hit music. It's Middays with Dave. I'm Dave Begley on this Monday and National Foam Rolling Day. Foam Rolling Day? I'll tell you about that in a bit. Just ahead, it's Olivia Dean and Kehlani. Right now, DaBaby featuring Roddy Ricch. Rockstar.
1: I pull up, like, how you pull up, baby? How you pull up? How you pull up? I pull up, step in the kitchen, let's go.

0: That's Kehlani with Folded on Sam 103.9. I'm Dave Begley on this Monday and National Foam Rolling Day. Now, the first foam roller was patented in the U.S. in the 1920s. So foam rolling is nothing new, even though I never heard of it until this morning. However, foam rolling is gaining momentum in recent years. Foam rollers may offer relief from muscle aches and pains. While more research is still needed, some small studies have suggested that foam rollers may help reduce stress, relieve muscle pain related to fibromyalgia and exercise, increase range of motion and flexibility. Sounds like something I need. Foam rollers come in a variety of sizes. I'll have to look into that. Coming up, we'll have you back to the music with Justin Timberlake. Also, David Guetta with Teddy Swims and Tones and I. Your forecast straight ahead.
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9: Bright sunshine expected this afternoon, with daytime highs approaching 71. Clear skies again tonight, lows around 41. Ample sunshine expected tomorrow, daytime highs approaching 76. High temperatures reach up to 75 Wednesday, with a chance of thunderstorms. 68, sunny skies Thursday. In the Sam 103.9 Weather Center, I'm meteorologist Ray Miller. Right now, it's 66 degrees.
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0: The latest from Alex Warren, Fever Dream, on Sam 103.9. I'm Dave Begley. Good Monday afternoon. So how is it that most of us are broke, but we're doing more impulse buying than ever? It's got a lot to do with cheap fashion, Amazon, and boba tea. Even though more than half of Americans have tightened their budgets this year, a new survey has found that 81% of us have bought something without thinking about it. Americans have splurged on an average of 7 impulse buys so far this year, each costing an average of $50. Online shopping and fancy drinks seem to be our biggest weaknesses. Coming up, we'll get you back to the music with BTS on Sam.
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0: That's So True, Gracie Abrams on Sam 103.9. I'm Dave Begley with something else that's true. A hat that can read your mind is coming. A company in Silicon Valley says it's about to replace your keyboard with a hat, or a beanie if you prefer. They've developed headwear that can read your mind and then put it up onto a screen. Sabi, that's S-A-B-I, has new hats that supposedly have 75,000 sensors built into them that translate your thoughts into text, so there will be no need to type anymore. They claim they'll be available at the end of the year, even though no one has independently tested them. And not only could this be a game changer for people who can't speak, but can you imagine how much more impulsive your social media feed would be? Yeah, that's not scary at all, is it? Coming up, we'll have you back to the music with Harry Styles. And at the top of the hour, The Jeremy Show. Jeremy Robinson is waiting in the wings. As for me, I'll be back tomorrow at 9 right here. You guys have a great Monday.
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5: President Trump just made his official endorsement for the United States Senate in Kentucky. And it's conservative Andy Barr.
6: Wonderful man who's been with me all the way, Congressman Andy Barr.
5: In a strong endorsement on True Social, President Trump says Andy Barr has his, quote, complete and total endorsement, and called Andy a, quote, proven winner.
6: He's a good guy and a warrior.
5: The only candidate for U.S. Senate endorsed by President Trump, Trump says Barr will grow our economy, cut taxes, and unleash American energy dominance.
7: Thank you, Andy.
5: A proven winner for Kentucky, Trump endorses Andy as the conservative who will secure the border, safeguard our elections, and defend our Second Amendment.
6: A wonderful man who's been with me all the way, Congressman Andy Barr.
5: A complete and total endorsement from President Trump. Conservative Andy Barr. America first. Kentucky results.
8: I'm Andy Barr, candidate for U.S. Senate, and I approve this message.
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6: Weather. Bright sunshine expected this afternoon with daytime highs approaching 71. Clear skies again, tonight lows around 41. Ample sunshine expected tomorrow. Daytime highs approaching 76. High temperatures reach up to 75. Wednesday, with a chance of thunderstorms. 68, sunny skies Thursday. In the SAM 103.9 Weather Center, I'm meteorologist Ray Miller. Currently, it's 66 degrees.
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1: Miley Cyrus and Olivia Dean coming up on The Jeremy Show. First, we got to get to the celebrity birthday list. Salvador's no longer with us. Would have been 122. Salvador Dali? Don't know who that is. Sabrina Carpenter is 27 today, and Cam Newton is 37.
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0: Olivia Dean, Jeremy Show, and Taylor and Travis are reportedly planning more time off together this summer after their schedules finally slowed down. I guess they'll be talking about their future together, their wedding. I cannot. Do you think, I'm just wondering what you think. Do you think Taylor will take Travis's name? Or will she be like all of the other stars and keep the name for show, you know, like Taylor Swift? Or do you think she'll call herself Taylor Kelce?
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3: President Trump just made his official endorsement for the United States Senate in Kentucky. And it's conservative Andy Barr.
4: Wonderful man who's been with me all the way, Congressman Andy Barr.
3: In a strong endorsement on True Social, President Trump says Andy Barr has his, quote, complete and total endorsement, and called Andy a, quote, proven winner.
4: He's a good guy and a warrior.
3: The only candidate for U.S. Senate endorsed by President Trump, Trump says Barr will grow our economy, cut taxes, and unleash American energy dominance.
5: Thank you, Andy.
3: A proven winner for Kentucky, Trump endorses Andy as the conservative who will secure the border, safeguard our elections, and defend our Second Amendment.
4: A wonderful man who's been with me all the way, Congressman Andy Barr.
3: A complete and total endorsement from President Trump. Conservative Andy Barr. America first. Kentucky results.
6: I'm Andy Barr, candidate for U.S. Senate, and I approve this message.
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12: Weather. Low dip down to about 45 tonight under clear skies. Lots of sunshine outside again tomorrow. Daytime highs approaching 76. Lows dip down to about 53 tomorrow night, mainly clear. Daytime highs approaching 75 Wednesday with a slight chance of rain showers. 68, ample sunshine expected Thursday. In the Sam 1039 Weather Center, I'm meteorologist Ray Miller. Right now, 70.
13: Sam 1039.

0: This is so hard to believe. Well, maybe not. But Beyonce's Met Gala look is still trending. Fashion Insider is calling it the most influential celebrity fashion moment of 2026 so far. She looked like a sparkly Skeletor. She wore the skeleton-like dress all blingy. I think it was that good.
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1: President Trump just made his official endorsement for the United States Senate in Kentucky. And it's conservative Andy Barr.
2: A wonderful man has been with me all the way, Congressman Andy Barr.
1: In a strong endorsement on True Social, President Trump says Andy Barr has his, quote, complete and total endorsement, and called Andy a, quote, proven winner.
2: He's a good guy and a warrior.
1: The only candidate for U.S. Senate endorsed by President Trump. Trump says Barr will grow our economy, cut taxes, and unleash American energy dominance.
3: Thank you, Andy.
1: A proven winner for Kentucky, Trump endorses Andy as the conservative who will secure the border, safeguard our elections, and defend our Second Amendment.
2: A wonderful man has been with me all the way, Congressman Andy Barr.
1: A complete and total endorsement from President Trump. Conservative Andy Barr. America first. Kentucky results.
4: I'm Andy Barr, candidate for U.S. Senate, and I approve this message.
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13: Sam 1039
14: weather. Low dip down to about 45 tonight under clear skies. Lots of sunshine outside again. Tomorrow, daytime highs approaching 76. Lows dip down to about 53. Tomorrow night, mainly clear. Daytime highs approaching 75. Wednesday, with a slight chance of rain showers. 68, ample sunshine expected. Thursday. In the SAM 1039 Weather Center, I'm meteorologist Ray Miller. Currently, it's 66 degrees.
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0: runway. I mean, how long has it been since the Met Gala and people were still talking about it? 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

0: Y'all, I'm cutting the $5 tea habit, and I had an Olive Garden wake-up call. It's the Jeremy Show. If you'll do me a favor, I want you to check out the latest episode of the Jeremy and Todd Top 5. 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
4: President Trump just made his official endorsement for the United States Senate in Kentucky. And it's conservative Andy Barr.
5: Wonderful man who's been with me all the way, Congressman Andy Barr.
4: In a strong endorsement on True Social, President Trump says Andy Barr has his, quote, complete and total endorsement, and called Andy a, quote, proven winner.
5: He's a good guy and a warrior.
4: The only candidate for U.S. Senate endorsed by President Trump, Trump says Barr will grow our economy, cut taxes, and unleash American energy dominance.
6: Thank you, Andy.
4: A proven winner for Kentucky, Trump endorses Andy as the conservative who will secure the border, safeguard our elections, and defend our Second Amendment.
5: A wonderful man who's been with me all the way, Congressman Andy Barr.
4: A complete and total endorsement from President Trump. Conservative Andy Barr. America first. Kentucky results.
7: I'm Andy Barr, candidate for U.S. Senate, and I approve this message.
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17: Low dip down to about 45 tonight under clear skies. Lots of sunshine outside again tomorrow. Daytime highs approaching 76. Lows dip down to about 53 tomorrow night, mainly clear. Daytime highs approaching 75 Wednesday with a slight chance of rain showers. 68, ample sunshine expected Thursday. In the SAM 103.9 Weather Center, I'm meteorologist Ray Miller. Currently, it's 70 degrees.
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0: You may, by the way, that's Bruno Mars. I love that. I just might. Jeremy Show, you may or may not be shocked by this, but Beyonce's Met Gala look is still trending. Fashion Insider is calling it the most influential celebrity fashion moment of 2026 so far. I didn't think it was that. I mean, she had a skeleton dress, all blingy. I thought Stevie Nicks' dress was huge and really cool. I think the Kardashians look good. Everybody had their own unique look, no doubt.
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1: You've played it cool and I've played it dumb. 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

0: 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Jeremy shows impossible question.
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20: weather. Low dip down to about 45 tonight under clear skies. Lots of sunshine outside again. Tomorrow, daytime highs approaching 76. Lows dip down to about 53. Tomorrow night, mainly clear. Daytime highs approaching 75. Wednesday, with a slight chance of rain showers. 68, ample sunshine expected. Thursday. In the Sam 1039 Weather Center, I'm meteorologist Ray Miller. Currently 68.
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